0: own on your lunch break on Saturdays on the same day if you're lucky. Oh, you only miss the odd word. 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Oh, too expensive, is it? All right, we like you. We'll do it for nothing. 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
13: From Global's newsroom at 6 o'clock. Sir Keir Starmer's lost another key member of his defence team just hours after John Healey resigned as Defence Secretary. Al Carnes stood down as Armed Forces Minister. He agrees that the amount of money the government's planning to spend on the military isn't enough.
14: When I saw it, I wasn't happy with the level of transformation within it, so I think there's much more work to be done. But then when you match that with a funding settlement, it isn't enough.
13: Sir Keir Starmer has insisted the government's defence spending plan will be enough to keep the country safe. Elsewhere, a 14-year-old girl has been charged over a stabbing at a school in Manchester. She's in court today, accused of 3 counts of attempted murder earlier this week. Our reporter in the Northwest, Chris Chambers, has more.
15: 14-year-old girl was initially arrested on suspicion of assault and detained under the Mental Health Act. But after an assessment by health professionals, she's been released to police custody.
13: Counter-terror police are now leading the investigation, but we're told it hasn't been declared a terror incident. New figures show a 78% increase in reports of racist abuse towards nursing staff in the UK. In London, more than a third of people reckon transport workers are treated badly. Mayor Sir Sadiq Khan is now urging people to show support for frontline workers. And co-host Mexico got the World Cup underway with a win last night. They beat South Africa 2-0 in Mexico City.
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13: Bit of a cloudy start this morning and some rain further north. Should brighten up for most later though, and a high of 22 degrees. From Global's newsroom for Gold Radio, I'm Tom Cantoni.
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19: From Global Newsroom at 7 o'clock. The Prime Minister's under more pressure this morning after two senior resignations. Both the Defence Secretary and Armed Forces Minister quit their roles. John Healey and Al Collins don't think enough money's being spent on the military. General Sir Richard Barons is a co-author of the Strategic Defence Review.
20: The UK will not be able to play the part it should in NATO. This path that we've adopted means that we are now relying on our enemies to choose to leave us alone.
19: Sir Keir Starmer's insisted the government is spending enough on defence. Elsewhere, a 14-year-old girl has been charged with three counts of attempted murder in Manchester. Two teenagers and a member of staff were hurt at a school on Tuesday. Our reporter Chris Chambers has more.
2: We've had the statement from Greater Manchester Police, which says counter-terrorism police is now leading on the investigation. They say further information has come to light, but there is no information to indicate any further threat, and at the moment, it's not been declared as a terrorist incident.
19: London's mayor says we need to do more to support frontline workers. It sounds new figures show a 78% rise in reports of racist abuse towards UK nursing staff. And there were three red cards in a lively World Cup opener last night. Co-host Mexico beat South Africa 2-0 in Mexico City.
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19: Bit of a cloudy start this morning and some rain further north. Should brighten up for most later though, and a high of 22 degrees. 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
10: Thank you, Tom. And what about the new referee cam at the World Cup? Loving that. Great new angle. Right, morning. Hello. Hi, it's Friday. This is James Bassam, and today's the day we're giving away £300,000. 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Good luck for tonight. Okay, let's start Friday right, shall we, with ELO and Stevie Wonder after this floor filler from Yvonne Elliman.
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week. Gold Radio Breakfast. Stevie Wonder, morning. This is James Bassett. Now, look, I know you're a polite, well-mannered bunch that listen to this show every morning, but hands up. How many of you wandered into the kitchen this morning and said, Alexa, or whatever smart speaker you've got, play Gold Radio, please? Yeah, no, don't do that. Don't do that anymore. They're telling us not to use niceties, and it could save up to 98 gigawatt hours a year. They're advising using shorter, clearer prompts so the AI chatbot doesn't have to work as hard. Don't be rude, but, you know, just keep it quick.

Eddie Floyd, Gold Radio. Just over a week to go now. Not long. Until the longest day of the year. Hands up. Was anyone else tempted to stick the heating on yesterday? Got chilly, didn't it? And did you?

0: Morning, it's Gold Radio. Hey, it's Friday. There's the Pretenders. Morning, this is James Basson. I love this story this week, you know, coming into holiday season, about the American tourists who have gone viral. They shared their holiday plans online and were casually planning, and the comments on this are just brilliant. They were casually planning a quick day trip from Edinburgh all the way down to Cornwall. 500 miles. I mean, if you've done it, you'll know it's like, what, a 9-hour drive on the M6? They thought they'd just pop down for a quick Cornish pasty and be back in time for tea. God bless them. They obviously looked at a map of Great Britain and thought it was the size of a supermarket car park. Not planning for at least 3 changes of clothes on the way. Speaking of travel, an update for you next. Then Chubby Checker and Mott the Hoople coming up.
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0: On Merseyside, the M53 is closed both ways at Junction 3 for Woodchurch for an ongoing police investigation. Already very slow both ways, especially southbound. The queue's almost back to Junction 2 at Moreton Spur at the moment. In Oxfordshire, the A417 Reading Road is closed both ways between East Hendred and West Hendred following an accident. In Cambridgeshire, the A47's closed both ways at Wansford, accident there too. And finally, in London, at Staples Corner, the A5 Edgware Road's closed northbound up to the North Circular Junction following an earlier fire. 7:27 on Gold Radio. 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

Gold Radio, Mark the Hoople. This is James Bassam, and thanks to our friends at EuroMillions, I can tell you that tonight's estimated jackpot is an incredible £14 million. You could go chase the sunshine for the rest of the summer. Escape the damp mornings. Buy yourself that vintage car you've always fancied. Go see Paul McCartney in concert. It's going to be happening soon, surely. Good luck for tonight. It's 7:33. Here's Eddie Grant.

0: Bono's 60s Legends with the best three-part harmonies in the business coming up. And also a classic 70s disco song on the way too. After I remind you about tonight, one phone call, one winner, and a massive £300,000 could be landing directly in your bank account today. Today. Just after 5 o'clock, your phone could be ringing. But of course, you can't win if you're not in it. And time is... No, seriously. 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So for your chance to win £300,000, one text could do it. 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
3: On Merseyside, the M53 is closed both ways at Junction 3 for Woodchurch for an ongoing police investigation. Very slow both ways, especially southbound. The queue's back past Junction 2 for Morton Spur at the moment. In the West Midlands, very slow on the M6, heading southbound down towards Junction 10 for Wolverhampton. That one's a broken down tanker. In Northamptonshire, delays on the M1 northbound to 15A at Toaster because of an accident. You've got one lane closed there. M25 in Essex, queuing clockwise towards the QE2 bridge because of an earlier accident. You've got one lane closed. And in London, at Staples Corner, the A5 Edgware Road's closed northbound up towards the North Circular Road after an earlier fire there. 7:45, hope your commute's going well. 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This is James Bassam.

Gold Radio hitting the dance floor with Gloria Gaynor. Good morning. How are you? This is James Bassam. How about this? When you do your shopping next, maybe you've got your big Sunday shop planned for this weekend. Morrison's have just introduced AI-powered shopping trolleys with built-in digital screens and AI cameras and smart scales inside. So the moment you drop your loaf of bread or packet of biscuits in there, it instantly scans it, weighs it, and tracks your bill in real time. AI-powered trolleys. I'm still trying to find a standard trolley where all four wheels go in the same direction. You feel my pain with that one, right?

0: Tom's popping in with the latest news next and the latest on those resignations. Bee Gees and Simon and Garfunkel and David Bowie coming up after the news.
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18: Global's newsroom at 8 o'clock. The Prime Minister's insisting the military is being properly funded. That's despite two ministers quitting yesterday over defence spending. First to go was Defence Secretary John Healey. He was followed by Armed Forces Minister Al Carnes, who told us there needs to be an honest conversation about the threats we face.
19: £15 billion worth of cyber attacks, 30% increase in Russian surface and subsurface activity in the high north, a war in the Middle East, a war in Ukraine. The world is an exceptionally dangerous place, and sometimes I don't think we as government make that message clear and concise to the population.
18: Elsewhere today, a 14-year-old girl is due in court over a stabbing at a school in Manchester. She's been charged with three counts of attempted murder. Two children and a member of staff were hurt on Tuesday. The Mayor of London's told us it's shameful how much abuse is directed at frontline workers. Reports of racist harassment against NHS nurses has risen by 78% across the UK. Sadiq Khan is urging people to show more support. Around a million young people will be offered the meningitis B vaccine this autumn. The one-off programme will be for Year 13 pupils and for those who are under 25 starting uni. And thousands of fans packed out the Azteca Stadium in Mexico City for last night's World Cup opener. Co-host Mexico beat South Africa 2-0.
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18: Bit of a cloudy start this morning and some rain further north. Should brighten up for most later though, and a high of 22 degrees. 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
0: I mean, we're talking 9 hours now, that's all, until we close the lines on this and give away a huge £300,000. And you know the deal with this, right? 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Okay, let's get you ready for the weekend with Simon and Garfunkel and the Bee Gees after
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It was their big musical comeback after nearly a decade. The Bee Gees, You Win Again. Here on Gold Radio. Morning, this is James Bassam. Look, I'm a little bit sensitive around the whole World Cup thing because obviously I know some of the matches are being shown ridiculously late at night. So some of you won't have seen some of the games yet. You'll be watching them back later on. So I'm not going to give any scores away, all right? We won't talk about scores, but if you are sitting down to watch the Mexico-South Africa match later on, all I will say is expect pure chaos. I thought these days were behind us, but there were three red cards in that game. The most in a World Cup game in 20 years. Oh, yeah, it was pure panto. It really was. And by the way, good luck to Scotland for their game on Sunday and enjoy your day off on Monday. Supertramp after this. Simon and Garfunkel now on Gold.

What a pleasure. What a song. Supertramp here on Gold Radio. Morning, this is James Bass. And well, look, if your workmates invited you out for a drink after work tonight and you really don't want to go, here's your excuse. According to news this morning, spending too much time with your colleagues isn't good for your mental health. They call it people fatigue. So there we go. Doctor's advice. You know, when it comes to 5 o'clock, just switch your phone off. Little bit of me time. Perfect.

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1: The hippie, hippie shade. The hippie, hippie shade.
0: Mick Jagger, and I say this with the utmost respect, is a pub singer, everybody. Mick Jagger was spotted out performing at the Half Moon in Oxford the other day. Just imagine that. You know, just a quiet night out. You're sitting there having a pub. Suddenly this strange voice starts singing on the microphone. Somebody that hasn't, you know, grabbed the mic or... It's Mick Jagger. He'd been out for a posh evening, apparently, at the local college. Decided to hop across the road to Watson, an Irish bar. He grabbed the mic, started singing. There was hardly anyone there. No stadium lights, no big crowds, just Mick having a bit of a sing-song in a pub. Let's talk about celebrities you've seen in unlikely places. Can you beat that? Who have you bumped into over the years? Celebs you've seen in unlikely places. 65588 to text me yours. Well, come on, have a boast. 65588. Start your message with gold.
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0: Off to Hertfordshire to start. The A1M is blocked southbound just before you get to Junction 6 for Welling following an earlier accident with queues on the approach to that. M1 in Bedfordshire. Good news, just reopened northbound at 11A for Dunstable, but still long delays on the approach. In Northamptonshire, delays on the M1 northbound to 15A for Toaster because of an accident. You've got one lane out. And finally, in Somerset, the M5's queuing southbound down to 25 at Taunton following an earlier accident there. 8:29 now. End of the week. Gold Radio with Fleetwood Mac and Cliff Bennett and the Rebel Rousers. After this, here's Dionne Warwick.

Love that tune. Fleetwood Mac, Gold Radio. See, you've just got to be in the right place at the right time. We've been waiting for the Stones to announce these new gigs for ages. You just had to be at the Half Moon in Oxford. Mick Jagger just turned up, grabbed the mic, got on stage. That's brilliant. Celebs you've seen in unusual places. Morning, James. I think it was back in the 90s when my family and I were in the Vansittart Arms in Windsor. Very nice, very posh. And I noticed Paul Young sat in the corner. And it turned out that he was there to give an impromptu gig with his then band Poco something. I can't remember the name. But it was a great night, says Abby in Addleston. Thanks for getting in touch, Abby. Any more stories like that? 65588. Start your message with the word gold.

0: Adams. Gold Radio. Hi, Alan in Withenshaw, who says, morning, James. Once saw David Beckham at McDonald's in Salford. It was mid to late 90s when they used to make their own way to the ground. He was going through the drive-thru. That's a great story. I like that. Okay, grab your phone, because one text could win you £300,000 later on today. You're really running out of time for this. But one thing's for sure, that call will be happening after 5 o'clock tonight. Could be to your phone, and if it is, then of course £300,000 will be landing in your bank account, ready to spend this weekend. Hey, what's the shopping spree? What are you going to spend it on? For your chance to win, just text the word call to 65588. 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Chuck Berry's coming up.
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8: In Glasgow, queues on the M8 westbound 215 at Townhead because of a broken down car. In Kent, the A21 Tunbridge bypass is closed at the moment, southbound between the Sevenoaks turnoff and the A26 junction because of an accident. M1 in Bedfordshire has just reopened northbound at 11A for Dunstable, but still long delays on the approach. Same for the A1M in Hertfordshire. Again, just reopened southbound just before 6 for Welling, but still long queues to deal with. On your way in this morning. We've got a golden year coming up in about 15 minutes' time. Last chance of the week to have a guess. See if you get the year right after 9 o'clock. Before that, Kirsty MacColl and Derek and the Dominoes after this from Chuck Berry on Gold.

0: Kirsty MacColl. Gold Radio. Morning, Lee from Bury St Edmunds, who says, morning, James. Back in the late 80s, I went to a pub in Essex only to find Rod Stewart, skateboarding with his son. He was rubbish. I suggested he stuck to singing in the future. Gotta be honest. Okay, we're heading back to the year that after a disastrous tour, the Kinks were banned from the US. We'll kick off the golden year with the Kinks next.
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4: Further government resignations are ramping up the pressure on the Prime Minister. Al Carnes has quit as Armed Forces Minister after John Healey stood down as Defence Secretary yesterday. They've both been calling for more money to be spent on defence. Our reporter Natasha Clark says it's a tricky time for Sir Keir Starmer.
6: It comes after that week from hell for the Prime Minister where he lost a string of his top team. We saw the loss then of Miatta Fambulla, the Communities Minister, Jess Phillips, Alex Davis-Jones, Sabir Ahmed and of course Wes Streeting, the former Health Secretary.
4: Elsewhere, Iran says it hasn't come to any decision on a potential peace deal with America. Last night, Donald Trump cancelled planned airstrikes. The US president again suggested peace could be achieved soon.
19: The Strait will officially open as soon as we sign, which could be soon, very soon, maybe over the weekend. In Europe, I won't be able to be there, but JD will be there, Vice President, and some of the people.
4: The Mayor of London's told us reports of racist abuse against NHS nurses has risen by 78% in the UK. Sir Sadiq Khan's now urging people to show more support for frontline workers. And the Football World Cup is now officially underway. Co-host Mexico kicked it off with a 2-0 win over South Africa last night. That was followed by South Korea's 2-1 win against the Czech Republic.
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4: Bit of a cloudy start this morning and some rain further north. Should brighten up for most later though, and a high of 22 degrees. 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
0: Well, today's the day. 8 hours to go until we close the line. Somebody will win £300,000. Have you stopped to think about what that would do for you this summer? How that could change your life? £300,000. I mean, yeah, that could be the mortgage cleared. It could be the best holiday experience you've ever been on in your life. You might be looking at cars at the moment. You might just want to stroll into a showroom tomorrow morning and just pay for it outright. 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Good luck. Yep. Tensions really boiled over with the Kinks in this golden year. Mick Avery hit Dave Davies over the head with a hi-hat. Dave ended up in hospital after a gig in Wales in the May of this year. We'll start things off with those boys.
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0: Oh, and sure, if you know the year, then do get in touch. 65588 to text me. 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

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Well, it was a busy golden year for Dusty Springfield, who performed at the NME Poll Winners Concert, also at the Royal Variety Show, and hosted what was at the time a groundbreaking UK TV special promoting Motown artists in this year. What do you reckon the year is? 65588 to text your guess. 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Here's the Fortunes.

of course, this was the golden year that Brian Wilson retired from touring to spend more time in the studio. Speaking of Beach Boys and touring, they turn up in London this weekend. Of course, playing the Royal Hospital in Chelsea on Sunday evening before moving on to Edinburgh on Tuesday night and Halifax on Wednesday night. Hi, if you're going along. If you know the golden year, drop me a text, 65588. Start your message with gold.

happens, you know. You still get that excitement when you see like a certain song that you're going to play very, very soon. And you're like, oh God, this is going to sound great. There's a song from the summer of this golden year from Bob Dylan that I'm going to play for you in just a sec. And trust me, it will just be fantastic. First, I love this story, by the way. Paul McCartney says, you know, when you're in a band like the Beatles, this was in a recent interview, you have to be a little bit modest. But once it's all done, you don't have to be modest at all. And in fact, I do enjoy looking back at those memories now. And yes, I'm a huge Beatles fan myself, says Paul. Here come the boys from the golden year on Gold Radio.

bliss. Just absolute bliss. I love that. Bob Dylan. Positively 4th Street, it's the golden year. 7 years old, started junior school, Ian, this year, says Frank in Manchester. Morning, Frank. Great tunes. Hi, all. It's the year I was born. Fantastic time for music. That's Rob in sunny Lincolnshire. Morning, Rob. Brilliant year. So our era. And a magical one, too. I was just 13 years old, but loving all of the music, says Sue. Listening with Kev in Chester. And hi to Anne and John in Bristol, getting ready for John's 70th birthday on Sunday. John, happy birthday for Sunday. You know what they say, pal. 70 is the new 40, so enjoy every second of it. Couple of songs left. Here's Chris Andrews now on Gold.

Barefoot Shore. Long live love. Wrapping up the golden year for us this morning. Morning, Val in Workington, 11 years old, starting senior school. Great year for me. Morning, Val. Hiya, David in Bramley. I'm thinking 65 this morning, the year I turned 16, says Dave. It's got to be the year I started playing drums.

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0: In the West Midlands, long delays on the M6 northbound to Junction 10 at Wolverhampton. Earlier accident there. Two lanes are out at the moment.

In Staffordshire, you've got one lane closed on the M6 southbound, just after 15 for Stoke-on-Trent. That one's a broken down car. In Kent, the A21 Tunbridge Bypass is closed southbound between the Seven Oaks turnoff and the A26 junction because of an accident. And then finally in London, in Croydon, the Croydon flyover is closed both ways after an earlier accident there. So long delays in the area at the moment. All right, it's 9:47. Almost the weekend. Should be slightly warmer in places as well this weekend. Great. Hall of Fame on the way in just over 10 minutes. Before that, I've got the Quo lined up and George Michael after this from The Real Thing.

0: We've just put the finishing touches to Friday's Hall of Fame playlist here for you. And I think we've perfected it for the end of the week. So get ready for a whole hour of music that's just going to blow you away this morning from the 60s, 70s and 80s legends coming next.
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17: From Global's newsroom at 10 o'clock. The UK's got a new defence secretary after John Healey stood down yesterday. Dan Jarvis takes up the role amid a row about military spending. Armed Forces Minister Al Carnes has also quit because he's unhappy about it. But speaking to us this morning, Government Minister Peter Kyle has defended the Prime Minister's position.
18: Keir Starmer has increased the defence spending at a rate that nobody thought was deliverable. He has got to 2.5%, then to 2.6%, years ahead of the target.
17: Elsewhere, new figures out today show the UK's economy shrank slightly in April. GDP was down by 0.1%. It's thought to be down to volatility due to conflicts in the Middle East. Sir Sadiq Khan's calling on Londoners to show solidarity to frontline workers as new stats are released showing a near 80% rise in racist abuse to NHS nurses. And England's cricketers could soon face an alcohol ban. It's being considered after an incident in a nightclub on Monday that led to captain Ben Stokes and his teammate Gus Atkinson being dropped.
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17: Brightening up for most of us today, but the rain persisting in Scotland. Should be quite sunny for parts of England and Wales by the evening and a high of 22 degrees. 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
0: And the countdown's on. 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

There's Billy Joel bringing the energy to Gold Radio's Hall of Fame. Morning, this is James Bassam. Friday's in full swing. The working week is officially in the rearview mirror and we're unlocking the biggest anthems on the planet. Until 11 o'clock this morning, here comes an ABBA double play.

And of course, note to self, it's Rod Argent from The Zombies' birthday on Sunday. I must play some zombies for you on Sunday morning show. Back to Friday, though, kicking off the weekend in style with the legends in the Hall of Fame, golf, here's Cat Stevens.

0: Gold Radio, it's Elton. I mean, look, I love waking up on a Saturday morning anyway, knowing it's the weekend. It's like it's a lazy day for me. A later breakfast, a nicer breakfast on a Saturday, treat myself. And then, you know, a bit of freedom. I can't imagine how it'd feel waking up tomorrow morning knowing that I had an extra £300,000 in my bank account. I mean, that would be a different level. That would be like, oh, what are we going to spend all this cash on? where are we going on holiday? What are we doing with all of this? We're going to pay the mortgage off? Yeah, sure, why not? Going to go get a new car? Yeah, let's just pay the finance off on the car. That's fine. For your chance to win £300,000 in just a few hours' time, 5 o'clock tonight, just grab your phone before it's too late and text the word COOL, C-A-L-L, to 65588. 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
12: Hall of Fame.

What a fantastic sounding Queen double play in the Hall of Fame. And here we are with the million sellers on a Friday morning. This is James Bassam. Here comes Dion now.

0: Gold Radio, all-time classics, Hall of Fame, done. What a great hour that was. Wrapping up with Kate Bush, Wuthering Heights. Kirsty Gallagher back with you this afternoon, 4 o'clock. Gold Radio Drive, last one of the week. Getting you home for the weekend, including the weekend warm-up at 5 o'clock this evening. Some belters to get you in the mood for a couple of days off. Plus, of course, you'll hear that big winning moment. Somebody will win £300,000 after 5 o'clock this evening. On the way next, though, Gold Radio non-stop with our hard Dave Edmonds and the Chiffons coming up.
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17: In the past few moments, we've heard that David Hockney has died. He's widely celebrated as one of Britain's most influential artists. He was 88. Elsewhere today, it's been suggested there should be an honest discussion about how to better fund UK defence. Two ministers have quit over the issue, arguing the government isn't spending enough. One of those is Al Carnes. The Armed Forces Minister has told us it's a precarious time for international security.
19: £15 billion worth of cyber attacks, 30% increase in Russian surface and subsurface activity in the high north, a war in the Middle East, a war in Ukraine. The world is an exceptionally dangerous place, and sometimes I don't think we as government make that message clear and concise.
17: The Mayor of London has told us it's shameful how much abuse is directed at frontline workers. Reports of racist harassment against NHS nurses has risen by 78% in the UK. And an alcohol ban's been considered for England's cricketers. It's after a nightclub incident on Monday, which led to captain Ben Stokes and teammate Gus Atkinson being dropped.
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17: Brightening up for most of us today, but the rain persisting in Scotland. Should be quite sunny for parts of England and Wales by the evening, and a high of 22 degrees. 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
14: Global's newsroom at midday. Legendary British artist David Hockney has died at the age of 88. His publicist has confirmed he passed away at home peacefully. Hockney's iconic Portrait of an Artist, Pool with Two Figures, sold for a record-breaking £70 million back in 2018. But speaking in an interview, he previously said the joy of living was most important.
15: It's joie de vivre that keeps you going, and its lack of joie de vivre will kill you. They should put it on notices everywhere, even tell it to children.
14: Elsewhere today, the former Armed Forces Minister says Sir Keir Starmer needs to be bold and courageous in funding UK defence. Al Carnes resigned yesterday over the issue, claiming not enough's being spent. John Healey also stood down as Defence Secretary. The condition of a man stabbed in Belfast this week is said to be improving. Stephen Ogilvie could be woken from a coma in the next 48 hours. And people will soon be able to buy shares in Elon Musk's rocket business, SpaceX. It's being valued at nearly $1.8 trillion ahead of its stock market debut.
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14: Brightening up for most of us today, but the rain persisting in Scotland. Should be quite sunny for parts of England and Wales by the evening, and a high of 22 degrees. 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
1: Yes, Cash Call is back with a bang. 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
0: He's with you for the next 3 hours. The best shows for the best listeners. Yeah. 1962. Listen to

So we kick-started the show today in the year of 1962 with the Cascades, and of course with Rhythm of the Rain. Now this song spent 16 weeks in the UK singles charts, comes to the top 10 by reaching number 5. So we're going to jump up one year to the year of 1963 with this one. Andy Williams, I Can't Get Used to Losing You.

Well, I tell you what, this is such a good party song. It's also a good song to have the crowd sing back to you as well. It's absolutely fantastic. Van Morrison, Brian Idle. The year was 1967. Now, this song spent 5 weeks in the UK singles charts. Didn't do too well, though. Only reached number 60.

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0: It's now the Disco 70s decade.

So that's what the song was called, My Jealous Mind, back in the year of 1974, that one. Now, this song spent 11 weeks in the UK singles charts. It did get to number one, and it stayed there for 1 week. Of course, the one and only, Elvin Stardust. Well, I guess we're moving up to the year of 1977 with this one, Fleetwood Mac. You Make Loving Fun, 2 weeks in the UK singles charts, gone inside the top 50 by reaching number 45.

I tell you what, this was quite a big hit for Earth, Wind & Fire. Now the song is called September and the year is 1978. Now this song spent 17 weeks in the UK singles charts, got inside the top 5 by reaching number 3.

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0: So let's be fair, who can remember seeing this on a programme called Top of the Pops? Now this was back in the year of 1979, it's the guy with what I call the funny eyes. Yes, that's right, Gary Numan. Now the song was called Cars. Now this song spent 11 weeks in the UK singles charts, got to number one and stayed there for 1 week.
1: The 1980s.

So that's what the song is called, Japanese Boy, back in the year of 1981, that one. And this song spent 12 weeks in the UK singles charts. Did get to number one and stayed there for 1 week, Anika.

Well, I tell you what, we got a cracker coming up next. We're going to be moving up to the year of 1984 with this one, Queen, Radio Gaga. Now, this song spent 11 weeks in the UK singles charts, gone inside the top 5 by reaching number 2.

So this one is the late, great Tina Turner. What you get is what you see, back in the year of 1986, this particular song. And this song spent 7 weeks in the UK singles charts. Again, didn't really do too well, got inside the top 25 by reaching number 30.

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So the year is 1988. This, of course, is Tiffany. Radio Romance is the song. Now, this song spent 11 weeks in the UK singles charts, running inside the top 15 by reaching number 13.

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12 weeks in the UK singles charts, outside the top 5 by reaching number 2, Capella. Hello, good afternoon, welcome to the show. If you've just tuned in, you are listening to Rip Michael's radio show here on ASR. So we're moving up to the year of 1997 now. This one is, of course, Celine Dion, My Heart Will Go On. 22 weeks in the UK singles charts, got to number 1 and stayed there for only 2 weeks.

I tell you what, this ain't a bad song, is it? Sonique, It Feels So Good. Well, it does when the sun shines, doesn't it? The year was 1998. Now, this song spent 20 weeks in the UK singles charts. It did get to number one and it stayed there for 3 weeks.

0: out. That's what the song is called. Do you think you're better off alone? Of course you are.
1: Nah, I'm only joking.
0: The year was 1999. 20 weeks in the UK singles charts this song did spend. It got inside the top 5 by reaching number 2. Alice DJ,

So the year is 2000. This one is, of course, All Saints. Now, the song is called Black Coffee. Now, this song spent 21 weeks in the UK singles charts. It did get to number one, and it stayed there for 1 week. So we're going to be jumping up to the year of 2023 with this one, Pitbull, Back in Time. Now this song spent 9 weeks in the UK singles charts, gone inside the top 25 by reaching 21. Susan, baby, let's, yeah, you baby, go, oh, you groovy, baby, back, let's make a movie, baby, time. It's Mr. Worldwide, AGA.

So I'll tell you what, this is currently riding at number 2, I do believe, in the UK charts now. It was at number 1 for 13 weeks. Ring Me In, Sam Fender, featuring Oliver Dean. Now, this song did spend 51 weeks in the UK singles charts. Well, okay, coming up next, it's the Chill Out section where I play 3 slower songs and I give you a recap of the 3rd song towards the end of the 3rd song, and I might even ask you, what one is your favourite one?

0: friends, it's about getting you through the day. It's so hard and mine been broken. But mostly, it's about feeling good. Your favorite songs are right here.
1: Rick Michaels Chill Out Section. Yeah. 1998. Oh.

Okay, so let's give you a recap of the chill out section. Well, okay, so we started off in the year of 1998 with Savage Garden, Truly Madly Deeply. Then we moved down to the year of 1992 with Annie Lennox, Why. Then we moved back up to the year of 1998 with this one, The Lighthouse Family, and High. So, if you had to pick a song, what would be your favourite one out of those three? For me, it's going to be the 1992 Annie Lennox, Why.

Okay, so this is a course called I'm Good, back in the year of 2022, because we're working our way back down through the decades now. Now this song spent 55 weeks in the UK singles charts, got to number one and stayed there for 1 week. David Guetta, Baby Elixir.

So we're going down to the year of 2008 now. Now this one is by Duffy. The song is called Mercy. Now this song spent 57 weeks in the UK singles charts. It did get to number one and it stayed there for 5 weeks. Hello, good afternoon. Welcome to the show. If you've just tuned in, you are listening to Rick Michael's radio show here on ASR.

get the beat and take it to the first note. 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

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In a funny way, I actually quite like this song. I used to do a dance routine to it when I was an entertainer. Many, many, many years ago now. This was back in the year of 1999. Fats and

0: Sybil, and When I'm Good and Ready, back in the year of 1993. And this song spent 13 weeks in the UK singles charts, going to the top 10 by reaching number 5, Sybil.
1: Here we go! Here we go! Here we go!
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killer song this one is. Orchestral Maneuvers in the Dark, Pandora's Box. It's a long, long way. The year was 1991, and this song was in the UK singles charts for 10 weeks, got inside the top 5 by reaching number 3.

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So we've now dropped into the Fab 80s. The year is 1986. Now this is of course Higher Low. Now this song spent 10 weeks in the UK singles charts. Gone inside the top 15 by reaching number 13, Steve Winwood.

So we're going to move down 2 years to the year of 1984 with this one, Nick Kershaw. Now, I'm not going to let the sun go down on me. Now, this song spent 13 weeks in the UK singles charts. Got to number two.

So the year is 1982. All I Want to Do Is See You. Now this song spent 10 weeks in the UK singles charts, got inside the top 10 by reaching number 6, Depeche Mode.

0: So the year now is 1980. Let's Get Serious is the song. And this song spent 11 weeks in the UK singles charts. Got inside the top 10 by reaching number 8, Jermaine Jackson.
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Well, I'll tell you what, that is the great sound of Michael Jackson, the late great Michael Jackson, back in the year of 1979, that one. Don't stop till you get it enough. 19 weeks in the UK singles charts. Got inside the top 5 by reaching number 3. So we're going to go down to the year of 1976 with this one. The Tabbies, Heaven Must Be Missing an Angel. Now this song spent 11 weeks in the UK singles charts, got inside the top 5 by reaching number 4.

0: So that's what the song was called, You Gotta Rock Me Gently. That was back in the year of 1974. That is, of course, by Andy Kim. Now, this song spent 12 weeks in the UK singles charts. Gone inside the top 5 by reaching number 2.
1: 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ASR. Coming up on the show, Rick Michaels, 3 in a row, number 1 hits.

Yeah. Well, there you go. That's what the song is called. You can get it if you really want. Back in the year of 1970, 15 weeks in the UK singles charts, going to the top 5, by reaching number 2, Desmond Dekker. Coming up next,

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0: day, right here on the number one station. From Baker Street to Electric Avenue. Down to Electric Avenue. And everywhere in between. I wanna be with you everywhere. We play the songs you love. Here's another great song.
1: Rick Michaels, three in a row.
2: Number one hits.

Well, okay, so on the 14th of April 1990, Madonna and Vogue was at number one and stayed there for 4 weeks. Well, okay, so that does conclude our 3 number one hits for this week.

So we all know Neil Diamond, Sweet Caroline, back in the year of 1969. 11 weeks in the UK singles charts, gone inside the top 10 by reaching number 8.

So that one is Petula Clark. And of course, you've got to go downtown. Now, this song spent 15 weeks in the UK singles charts. Got inside the top 5 by reaching number 2 back in the year of 1964. Well, again, so it's just about time for me to say bye-bye. I do hope you enjoyed the show. Thank you very much for staying tuned. Do enjoy the rest of your day. Enjoy the weekend. And hopefully I'll catch you on Tuesday. Take care. Bye-bye.

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0: 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I hope you're ready for an afternoon of the biggest and best all-time classics. Springsteen and Sir Rod on the way. For now, it's Wilson Pickett.
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Gold Radio, and that's Bruce Springsteen with me, Kirsty Gallagher. And as we mentioned yesterday, he and his wife Patty celebrated their 35th wedding anniversary and posted some really lovely nostalgic photos from the big day back in 1991. I really love that. Go and have a look. Check them out if you can. And good afternoon. This is Kirsty Gallagher on Gold Radio, and here's a bit of Mary Wells to get us in the mood.

0: I do get incredibly nostalgic whenever I play anything from this era. This is me growing up, basically. John Pass and Elmo's Fire on Gold Radio with me, Kirsty. Right, let's talk about Cash Call. Listen, I'm not messing about here. I really haven't got time for it. 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
0: In Cambridgeshire, the M11 southbound's closed between Junction 10, that's Duxford, and Junction 9, Saffron Walden, for accident investigation work. Also, severe delays in Cambridgeshire on the A14 eastbound. That's because of an accident between Junction 36, 9 Mile Hill, and Junction 37, that's Newmarket. And in Surrey, there are queues on the M25 anti-clockwise. A van's broken down between Junction 13, Staines, and Junction 12, the M3. Queen on the way for you, but first, the Isley Brothers on Gold Radio.

Gold Radio, playing the all-time classics from Queen. Good afternoon. This is Kirsty Gallagher, and it's Friday. Yes. Hope you've got some nice plans for the weekend. I hope the weather's going to play ball. Seems to be all seasons in a day at the moment, doesn't it? But Sunday, fingers crossed, is looking very good. So there's only one thing for it. We need a bit of Bob Marley, right?

0: And his contemporaries reckon he is one of the greatest guitar players of all times. The GOAT, as they'd say, Jeff Beck on Gold Radio with me, Kirsty Gallagher. And listen, whatever you're up to this weekend, the best thing that you can do is just take Gold Radio with you. It's simple. Non-stop bangers, literally the biggest and best from the 60s, 70s and 80s. Quite honestly, the best three decades of music, no question. Right, on the way next, it's the father of rock and roll, Chuck Berry.
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0: In Cambridgeshire, the M11 southbound's closed between Junction 10 Duxford and Junction 9 Saffron Walden for accident investigation works. There are severe delays. Also queues in Cambridgeshire on the A14 eastbound because of an accident between Junction 36, 9 Mile Hill, and Junction 37, that's Newmarket. And it's slow in Gloucestershire on the M4 eastbound between Junction 18, that's Bath, and Junction 17, Chippenham. 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

0: World Radio. The brilliant David Bowie with Life on Mars. And hello, this is Kirsty Gallagher, and I've got something very important to tell you. Lines for this week's cash call close in less than 10 minutes. 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

0: 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That's Fleetwood Mac, Don't Stop on Gold Radio. And coming up next, I'm so excited about this. It's my weekend warm-up. Six songs back-to-back designed to energise your Friday afternoon. So whatever you're up to, don't go anywhere because I'm kicking off with an absolute corker.
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15: From Global's newsroom at 5 o'clock. As the World Cup continues, co-hosts United States and Canada kick off their tournaments tonight. For Scotland fans, the 28-year wait to be at the tournament's nearly over. They play Haiti this weekend. First Minister John Swinney has told us he can't wait.
16: It's been an awful long period to wait for Scotland to be in the World Cup. I'm just so looking forward to being in the United States, supporting the team.
15: 72 people have been arrested on suspicion of supporting banned campaign group Palestine Action. They're all outside a court in southeast London, where four people are being sentenced for a raid on a factory owned by an Israeli defence firm. Year 13s are being urged to get a meningitis B jab this summer. It follows outbreaks in Kent, Dorset and Berkshire. The vaccine's also being offered to anyone under 25 heading off to start uni. Artist David Hockney has died at the age of 88. He was famous for embracing digital art and the use of iPads as much as traditional painting. And while the World Cup's taking place, Sir David Beckham's getting his star on the Hollywood Walk of Fame tonight. His wife, Victoria, and Tom Cruise are expected to give speeches.
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15: Wet and windy in the north tonight, some sunshine tomorrow, highs of 23. 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
0: Lines for this week's cash call are now closed. Stay close to your phone. Someone's going to win £300,000. Hello, this is Kirsty Gallagher on Gold Radio. And are you ready for the weekend warm-up?
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0: Released in 1986, it's a massive tune that's still played on repeat at any New Year's Eve party. Kicking off the weekend warm-up, it's Europe's Final Countdown.

I mean, anything Nile Rodgers touches is just pure gold, isn't it? That's Chic with Good Times on Gold Radio's weekend warm-up. And good afternoon, this is Kirsty Gallagher getting you in the mood for a good old-fashioned boogie. It's the Kinks.

Gold Radio's weekend warm-up, and that's Edison Lighthouse with me, Kirsty. And do let me know, won't you, which tune is your favourite? Which song's giving you that weekend feeling? I would love to hear from you. 65588, start your message with Gold. It's Eurovision winning Bucks Fizz.

0: This was peak rock and roll, Elton John. This early 70s era was so good. And hello, this is Kirsty Gallagher, and what a great song to finish the weekend warm-up with. Barry in Oxford enjoyed it. He said, that guitar lick from the Kinks got me in the mood. Good. And Cheryl in Barnsley says, I cannot get enough of Chic. Thank you for the tunes, Kirsty. Do you know what, Cheryl? I particularly loved that one too. Listen, there's plenty more where that came from, that's for sure. In fact, Fontella Bass and Simon and Garfunkel, they play next.
1: Kirsty Gallagher. 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
0: In Cambridgeshire, the M11 southbound's closed between Junction 10 Duxford and Junction 9, that's Saffron Walden, for accident investigation work. There are severe delays there. There are queues in Surrey on the M25 clockwise. Cars broken down at Junction 11 Chertsey. Slow in Worcestershire on the M5 northbound between Junction 4, that's Bromsgrove, and Junction 3, Hales Owen. And there are delays in Shropshire on the M54 westbound between Junction 6, Telford West, and Junction 7, that's Wellington. Simon and Garfunkel on the way, but first, here's Fontella Bass on Gold Radio.

Reviews for Paul Simon's show at the Royal Albert Hall a few weeks ago were full of praise. I'm just so glad to see he's still touring. And we saw Art Garfunkel on stage with Charlie Puth last week too. If only the two of them would get back together. Hello, this is Kirsty Gallagher playing the all-time classics, and here's a proper summer anthem from Glenn Frey.

0: Kirsty Gallagher with a knack and my Sharona. And don't forget, Simon Rimmer will be back on your radio tomorrow morning from 9. I've been enjoying his secret album clues, I must say. Did you get last week's album? He said it was an iconic album with goats all over the front cover. I'll let you think about that for a second. Of course, the Beach Boys' Pet Sounds, brilliant album. Right, we're gearing up. Can't wait for this week's Cash Call. I hope you get that call next.
1: Kirsty Gallagher.
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0: In Cambridgeshire, the M11 southbound's closed between Junction 10, that's Duxford, and Junction 9, Saffron Walden, for accident investigation work. There are severe delays there, I'm afraid. Slow in Worcestershire on the M5 northbound because of an accident between Junction 4, Bromsgrove, and Junction 3, that's Hales Owen, and delays in Shropshire on the M54 westbound between Junction 6, Telford West, and Junction 7, that's Wellington. Here's the Beach Boys.

0: Christy Gallagher here on Gold Radio. There is £300,000 up for grabs on Cash Call tonight. I'm so excited. Good luck if you entered. And making the call is TV presenter Craig Doyle.
1: Friday afternoons, well, they're becoming pretty iconic, aren't they? They mean more than just the start of the weekend. It's also your chance to win an incredible amount of money with Cash Call. We've collected all the entrants from this week and selected one number at random. So, I guess it's time to meet our latest winner. Hello?
2: Hello.
1: Hi, how are you? This is Craig Doyle off the telly and stuff. You're live on the radio. Who am I talking to?
2: Andrew.
1: Hi, Andrew. How are you?
2: I'm very well, thank you.
1: Where are you, Andrew? Where are you in the world?
2: In Wolverhampton.
1: Oh, Wolverhampton. Okay. And who's with you in the house today? What are you up to?
2: Well, we were getting ready to go out to friends for a meal.
1: Oh, lovely. Are they cooking tonight, Andrew?
2: No, I won't be cooking. No, they're cooking for a change.
1: Oh, right. Are they good cooks?
2: Yes, they're good cooks.
1: Good stuff. Well, look, thanks very much for entering Cash Call. Why did you enter?
2: Well, it'd be a nice win. And if I did win, it would be marvellous because it'd make such a difference to myself going on a nice holiday and helping the family out.
1: How is life for you, Andrew?
2: It's fine. It's lovely. I've just come back off holiday, went away for a few days. It's been grand.
1: Where'd you go to?
2: Burnham-on-Sea.
1: Oh, lovely, Burnham-on-Sea. I mean, it's not Barbados, is it?
2: No,
1: it's not
2: grand.
1: Barbados, which would be nice.
2: Yes.
1: Have you ever been to Barbados, Andrew?
2: No, I should like to go, but no, I haven't.
1: Oh, yeah. Yeah, you need a few quid for that, I'm afraid. It is very, very expensive, yeah.
2: Yes.
1: And you got kids as well? You're trying to help them out
2: as well?
1: Well,
2: yes. My son wants to buy a house. And perhaps we could, if we did win the money, we could find the deposit for him.
1: Well, Andrew, look, I just wanted to say thanks a million for entering. A lot of people did enter, obviously. And it's lovely to get to talk to you. And I really hope you enjoy dinner.
2: Yeah.
1: And have a lovely time. Andrew, before you go, one more thing. One last thing. Can you hear me?
2: Yes.
1: Andrew, you've just won £300,000. It's yours.
2: Yeah, I can't believe winning it. I entered it and I thought, well, you've got to be in it to win it. And obviously, from what you've just said, you've made me very, very happy. And you allow me to help my family out.
1: £300,000. Andrew, so much is now possible in your life that wasn't possible just a few minutes ago. You can help yourself, your wife, your son. You can buy him a house. How much is this changing your life, my friend?
2: It's certainly making one heck of a difference. It's really, really improving my life, no end.
1: And look, if I could get to Wolverhampton, I'd give you the squish now. Well done. Have a great night out.
2: Thank you. It's fantastic. Absolutely fantastic.
1: So there you go, folks. How about that? It's that easy. Your life changed. Just pick up the phone when we call. We'll have another chance for you to win again next week with £350,000. That's the jackpot, but that's not all. There's another reason to cheer on the home nations at the biggest football tournament of the year, because if Scotland or England win their opening games, we'll add an extra, wait for it, £20,000 each to the jackpot. So keep your eye on the football to see how that Cash Call jackpot changes. And of course, keep listening to find out how to enter for your chance to win it all. I'm Craig Doyle, and I'll see you next week.
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17: From Global's newsroom at 6 o'clock. One opening ceremony down, two more to go. Katy Perry will be performing before the US World Cup opener in LA later. Before that, Michael Bublé's helping kick things off in Canada. It's expected to be one of the biggest commercial events in football history. Josh Billmore's a marketing expert and says brands will be on the lookout for the little details.
18: Can you jump in on a moment? That's what actually gets rewarded these days, if you can respond wittily and fast in the moment.
17: Scotland fans are counting down to their first World Cup match since 1998. They play Haiti this weekend. First Minister John Swinney's told us he can't wait.
19: I'll be at the game. I'll have the kilt on for the game. I'll have the kilt on for earlier on the day with my Scotland top.
17: 72 people have been arrested outside a court in southeast London on suspicion of supporting banned campaign group Palestine Action. Inside, four people are being sentenced for a raid on a factory owned by a defence firm based in Israel. Elon Musk has become the world's first trillionaire. Shares in his SpaceX business went on sale on Wall Street earlier. And Emma Raducanu's into the quarterfinal of Queens. The British number one beat Sarana Kasteya in straight sets.
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17: Wet and windy in the north tonight. Some sunshine tomorrow. 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

0: Beatles.
1: It's about you say yes, I say no. You know, the old dilemma. I say hello and you say goodbye. Why can't we get on, girl, baby? I mean, that's all it was about. As far as I can remember, it was just a catchy little song, really.
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14: From Global's newsroom at 7 o'clock. The US and Iran appear to be close to agreeing a deal to end the war. The Prime Minister of Pakistan, who's helped mediate negotiations, says the final agreement of the deal's now been reached. A US official says the Strait of Hormuz would reopen under the terms. Ghana footballer Thomas Partey, who used to play for Arsenal, has been denied entry to Canada for the World Cup. It means he'll miss his nation's first group game in Toronto against Panama. The 32-year-old is standing trial in London next year for rape and sex assault charges on four different women, which he denies. The meningitis B vaccine is going to be offered to school leavers and young people heading to uni from the autumn. It follows outbreaks in Kent, Dorset and Berkshire. Dr. Tom Nutt is from Meningitis Now.
15: Meningitis, when it strikes, is a devastating disease. And having two simple jabs for the vaccination, I think, is a small price to pay.
14: Elon Musk has become the world's first trillionaire. Shares in his SpaceX business went on sale on Wall Street earlier. And the King's called artist David Hockney an inspiration following his death aged 88. Charles says he was a giant of the art world whose talent and innovation will be sorely missed.
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14: Wet and windy in the north tonight, some sunshine tomorrow, highs of 23. 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

that mama, she got it sticking in the cameraman. And we could have some. And he's up there, what's that? Hawaiian noises. He's banging on the bongos like

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